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1: 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That's our website. Nicole from Miguel tonight, San Antonio, Texas. I love you always and forever. And I'm your ride or die. Here's long distance love from Tucson, Arizona. Irva checking in for Chavez in Victorville, California. I love you and I'm thinking about you. And from Andrea to Jaden in Lincoln, Nebraska, my love for you stays strong no matter what. Long distance love from Art in Bastrop, Texas, for Regina in Hollister, California. No matter how far away from each other we are, Sunday night slow jams always brings us closer. Stephanie for Eddie in Las Vegas, Nevada, please give us another chance. I love you always and forever. Justin and Teresa in Colorado Springs, Colorado. Ian's in Seattle, Washington for Emery in Scottsdale, Arizona. Daphne and Martine checking in Redding, California. Tonight we'll say hello and goodnight to Abby in Bakersfield, California, sending long distance love for Sebastian in Porterville. And finally, Summer and Lucas in Yakima, Washington. You can leave an online expression tonight or anytime during the week. Just head over to slowjams.com. 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We'll check the apology line when we come back with another full hour of Sunday night slow jams on this incredible radio station right after this.
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She'll be all right. 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

She'll be all right. 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She will save herself this time. And in fact, tonight, she did confirm. The cold never lasts, my darling. 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

Your preset should already be here. 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

She'll be all right. 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
3: Hey, cutie.
4: We need eye contact.
5: Missed connections.
3: That was me staring.
6: There's only two places to find true love in this world. One is in the makeup room at your local county morgue. What? When you apply the lipstick, quote, the old-fashioned way.
7: Oh, yeah.
6: The other is on the pages of Craigslist.org.
8: But you're always so pleased with yourself after something like that. You just a little smile on your face.
6: I love love in all of its forms, Brooke. We scour Craigslist every week to find the best missed connections they have to offer. Like this first one titled, My Real Mattress Man. Woman for Man 60s Landfill.
8: She not says, the store, huh?
6: I was struggling to throw an entire mattress into the pit when you offered to help. Dang. Normally, it isn't an issue for me. I've got sturdy legs. Mm-hmm. But when you've had six babies, and those babies have had grandkids, and all 12 of those suckers have wet that exact same bed for 30 years, you can imagine the weight of that thing.
7: Gross.
6: We worked together to get it out of the back of my Tundra. I pushed, and you pulled. And that's when I noticed that sexy farmer's tan hiding around the neckline of your Daytona 500 tank top.
8: Oh, my God. Maybe they are a match.
7: Yeah.
9: Sounds like it.
6: She says, ooh, boy, you even looked at me twice when I joked that I was wishing we could put this bed to good use.
9: Oh, the stain bed?
8: Yeah, that's the one.
6: I was joking. Or was I?
9: Okay. She was not joking.
6: Once the job was done, I offered you a drink of a half-empty bottle of Mexican Coca-Cola.
8: Oh, I do love Mexican Coke.
7: Good stuff.
6: You turned it down and walked away. Mm. Biggest mistake of your life.
8: Wow.
9: Oh.
6: You probably regret it as soon as you're reading this.
8: Uh-oh.
6: Me and my dog Hooper are looking for a third to join our clan. If you see this, reply and tell me which tooth of mine was miscolored. So I know that it's you.
8: Okay. I'm a little...
9: He's like all of them. Yeah. That's me. You found me.
6: That's signed Carmen.
8: Michael, my husband, loves going to the dump. And now I'm a little concerned.
9: My dad used to love going

0: and Jeffrey.
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3: Okay, so I've been thinking, worst case scenario, our listener Lauren is eating dinner with three strangers here. Mm-hmm. She says she's attracted to one, the guy Adam. But what if a different stranger at that table was attracted to her?
4: One of the other
5: Is that worst case or best case scenario?
3: We don't know that because we've had that happen before on this segment. That's all I'm saying.
5: Oh, like maybe his friend called dibs on her.
4: Yeah, that's what I'm saying.
5: Oh, my God. It just came to me what you were saying. I'm sorry. I didn't understand.
3: Lauren, we need to know, what were the vibes from the other two ladies that you ate with that night? Did you feel anything happening from them?
6: Oh, no, no. Actually, they were super helpful. They actually helped me with a lot of the pictures that I took. They were into it, you know? They were super into it.
5: Oh,
4: I didn't know. As a foodie, it's always nice to have someone there for lighting. You know, you need someone to put the light
6: on. Exactly. But there was no romantic vibe, though.
4: Okay.
3: The only romantic vibe you were getting was from Adam.
5: Or giving.
6: Correct.
3: Yeah. Or giving.
4: She said she felt a little vibe.
5: Yeah. How did you guys leave it? That's the one thing that I don't think we heard.
6: Well, you know, we said goodbye and went our separate ways. And, you know, like I mentioned before, I had texted him after the fact.
5: Yeah. We knew that part. I didn't know if there was like a, hey, I want to see you again.
3: Or like a four-way kiss or like something.
6: No, nothing like that.
4: It was a very friendly, though. Yeah,
6: cordial, you know?
3: Sure.
5: Okay. Well, just four lips at once.
3: Yeah, just that final flavor
5: of
3: food in between.
4: Yeah.
3: Whatever it was, we're just trying to get Adam to go out with you one-on-one because that's what you're most interested in. So let's give him a call right now. You ready?
6: I'm ready.
4: Right. Ooh, he's not excited.
3: I'm ready too. Here we go.

0: Hello?
1: Hey, is this Adam?
0: Yes, this is he.
1: Hey, Adam. I hope you're up for being on the radio this morning because you already are.
2: Hey.
3: Here we are, Adam.
0: Really?
2: Yep. Yeah. It's a show called Brooke and Jeffrey.
1: Brooke and
2: in the
1: Jeffrey
2: morning.
1: In the morning. That's our show.
0: Oh yeah, I've heard you guys a few times before. Yeah.
1: Hey. Oh, you have?
0: Why are you calling?

0: in and said, hey, sit with us. I thought that was so cool.
1: Yeah, that's a really nice thing
0: to
1: do.
2: I did see her there. I thought she was attractive. I was trying to be nice, but I guess no good deed goes unpunished.
0: I like how you're trying to be nice, but you only offered it to her because she was attractive.
1: Wait, you said punished? Why do you... Why'd you say no good deed goes unpunished?
3: You felt punished?
2: I was trying to do something nice. I didn't think what was going to unfold would unfold.
0: What unfolded?
1: Whoa.
0: Didn't you have a nice time?
2: Yeah, we were all having fun getting to know each other before the actual meal started, and that was all fine. It was the actual eating part that happened when things took a left turn.
3: Uh-oh.
1: The eating?
3: Is Lauren like a messy eater?
2: No, it was nothing to do with how she ate. It was once the meals were presented. We were picking up our forks. We're excited to eat. And then Lauren stops everything, tells everyone, wait, stop. And, of course, everyone in the restaurant looked.
0: Oh, is that loud?
2: And we were thinking, why would we stop? And so she stands up in our booth, and she says to me, quick, give me your phone.
0: Oh.
2: And I'm thinking, what? Why? Why do you need my phone? So I hand her my phone because I think, okay, give the crazy person what they want. She pulls out her phone and starts recording and hovering over the meal with both phones. Flashlight blazing. She's waving her arms around, zooming in and out on the plate.
0: It's
3: okay.
0: Like,
3: okay.
1: Man,
3: so we still haven't gotten to what part of the meal was weird.
0: Dude, you sound upset still.
1: It sounds to me.
2: It was embarrassing to I was with my coworkers, and we were all just trying to be nice. Like, just give her your phone. Like, okay. They gave her phones, too.
3: There's
2: three in her hand at one point. I just thought, what are you doing?
3: Okay.
4: If you're going to do that, sit alone.
3: Right.
1: There's a rule in the foodie world that gets some in trouble, and it's the camera eats first.
3: Lauren did mention that you guys helped her take pictures. We didn't know it was, a full Academy Award-winning production.
0: I mean, honestly, though, even when she mentioned it, it was just like a side. Like, it wasn't a big talking point for her.
3: Right.
1: She needed a little bit of light or something.
0: She thought that you guys were helping.
2: I mean, we were just trying to be nice. And when she told us she was a foodie before this happened, we thought, that's interesting. But this wasn't just the first course. This was the appetizers. This was the main course.
3: Okay. Well, that is some information that we did not know before we got you on the phone. So I apologize for that.
2: I just want you to know this wasn't just me ghosting her, okay? My friends afterwards said, do not date her.
3: Now
0: that's
3: I regret
0: cool.
3: bringing Lauren into the conversation at that moment. Lauren, are you there?
5: Wow. Yeah, okay, look, I understand why you might be skeptical of what I was conducting at the table. But listen, what I do is actually pretty legit. I have a pretty big following on TikTok.
0: Oh.
5: And the camera work is part of it. Like, going the extra mile is what I do. Look, I'm going to send you a link right now. I have a ton of followers.
0: Adam, would it make a difference if she made money doing this? You know, like if it was her bread and butter?
1: Yeah.
5: I needed to capitalize.
2: Tarantino, for all I care. It was obnoxious the way you did it.
1: Oh.
0: Yeah, but you...
5: Well, I did not mean to be obnoxious, okay? And I think you might be exaggerating just a little bit. I just needed to capitalize on what might have been the only opportunity for me to eat there, as you could see.
1: And if it's a hard-to-get-into restaurant, those videos go viral.
3: Yeah.
5: Exactly.
0: I mean, Adam, don't you think that, like... Maybe it was on you to say something at the table because she obviously did not realize that you guys were uncomfortable.
1: Yeah.
2: Well, clearly from what you guys know of Lauren, you've gotten to know her better than I have at this point. She's a very assertive young woman. So even if I had said anything, I don't think she would have stopped me.
1: He does have a point. I can see her being like, what do you mean?
0: So don't even give her a chance. Okay, don't. Yeah, that's.
5: Adam, have you gotten the link yet? I sent you a link.
3: Okay, are we going to do this right now in the middle of the segment?
1: Adam.
0: I mean, would it make a difference, Adam, if the video was really cool?
3: Yeah.
1: I mean, if he sees like it has a million views.
3: Just open it up real quick, Adam. Take a look. It might change your mind.
2: If it'll put this to bed, fine. I'll look at your TikTok.
3: Okay.
1: All right.
3: This
1: progress.
3: Is a first for this segment where we're having somebody go on to social media and watch videos. Outside of the people in this room, we're having the listeners on the phone
0: watch
3: videos on TikTok.
0: Since we can't see it, can you describe what you're seeing?
2: I see the one that was posted from the restaurant.
1: Cool.
2: Wait a minute. Wait, how did you get like a smoke effect back there? And it looks like there's a light show going. There weren't lights like that.
5: This is what I do, Adam. This is what I do.
0: You falsely advertised the restaurant?
1: Hey, there's a lot of people that do things in CGI now on TikTok.
3: Adam's sounding a little bit impressed, though, by what he's seeing.
1: Hey.
3: Is it
0: Does it look like you want to eat there again, Adam?

0: mean, I was going to eat there again anyway, but obviously this is a great advertisement. They should hire you. This looks really good.
1: So you're impressed.
2: Maybe you're just biased because you already ate there.
1: No, Jeff, hold on. We just made progress.
2: Oh, okay. Delete what I said.
3: I agree. They should hire me, and that's why I do this.
4: I mean, would it have made a difference if she had given you a heads
0: hold on,
4: up?
0: Hold on. I'm looking at some other videos here. There's a tiger in the back there?
4: Tiger?
2: All right. Well, this has definitely taken a different twist. We started off very angry and agitated when we first had Adam on, but now he's sounding very impressed with all of her abilities.
1: That's great.
2: So I'm not going to waste any more time. I'm just going to ask, Adam, would you like to go out on another date with Lauren?
1: Ooh.
2: No cameras this time. You guys just do conversation, keep it boring.
1: Wow.
2: But it's up to you. We'll pay for it.
3: We can go somewhere I've already been before.
4: Oh, that makes sense.
1: Doesn't have to film.
4: Doesn't need to do a video
1: That's smart.
2: As long as we have a gift card for it, Adam, what do you say?
0: I mean, that sounds intriguing. Yes, I'm sorry I flew off the handle, but it was like taking in a stray cat and realizing they're a ninja. I didn't know what to expect.
4: Let's not go with that analogy.
1: Yeah, I think you guys are weird enough. For
2: maybe watch some TikToks on how to properly compliment her.
4: Yeah. But, I do want to see her TikTok, though.
2: Yeah, I know.
4: I'm curious now.
2: Send it to all of us, Lauren. We want to see.
4: Those are some powerful food videos.
2: Yeah. Yeah. Okay, well, congratulations, you two. You got a second date.
3: Thank you, Adam, and I forgive you for all the mean things you said earlier on the call.
2: Just don't tell your two female coworkers that you're going out with her again. They're going to be pissed.
3: Oh, yeah, that's going to be
0: They're going to be mad.
3: That's going to take some work.
5: 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Wake up with Brooke and Jeffrey.

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1: I wake up with them
2: every morning.
1: Hey, it's Billie Eilish.
3: Hi, this is Ed Sheeran.
4: It's Dua Lipa.
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7: Vinyl records, high-waisted jeans,
8: yes.
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7: Cheap promotional visors from a defunct country radio station that used to be in our building. We've only got 30,000 of them left in our break room right now.
9: Yeah.
7: So grab one while you can.
8: Yeah, horns up.
7: But don't say
9: ouch,
7: that.
9: Brooke, that's a low blow.
7: Lately, horns everything old, though, is suddenly trendy and new all over again.
9: Uh-oh, retro's
8: yes.
9: back.
8: Yep,
7: that's why we brought back an old-school technology, and we're firing up our old answering machine to play you the funniest messages that people left on the loser line.
8: Oh, my God. Did you replace the tape?
7: Oh, my God. Then you have to do that on
8: yes.
7: those.
9: We need like a pencil so we can,
8: yeah.
9: we can rewind
7: we gotta
9: it.
7: Rewind it and then get the new ones in. Brand new batch of messages is coming up at 7:10.
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2: With you.
3: Wait a minute, is this the right number?
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5: Come on, just call me back.
6: If you haven't heard the loser line before, it works like this. Let's say someone approaches you while you're out at the club and uses this charming pickup line on you.
7: Hey, yo, girl.
8: Oh.
7: You into conspiracy theories?
9: Hmm. Here we go.
7: Because I want to get Illuminati with you.
6: Then whatever you do, resist the urge to tell him his joke fell flat, just like the earth. Instead,
8: he'd like that.
6: Tell him that you respect a man who doesn't believe we really landed on the moon. And that's when you give him the number to the loser line, so hopefully he leaves you an awkward voicemail we can play on the air. Voicemails like this one.
10: Next message. Hi, Josh, this is Rachel. I met you the other day at the tattoo parlor. I'm just calling because I have this really great idea. My boyfriend is opening this really awesome new handyman business, and it's called Screw the People, like that's the name of it. So I designed this logo, and the logo is a picture of a screw, the outline, and it has the words

0: 20s.
1: In today's phone tab, we call a guy whose stress level is at an 11 right now.
2: Oh, that's always a good time for a joke, Jeff.
1: Family and friends are coming into town for his one-year-old daughter's baptism.
2: Oh, that's cute. Okay, we can mess with him.
1: It's a big deal in their family, yeah. So grandparents and cousins are flying in from all over. The only thing that could screw up this moment is an email from his wife asking us to prank him.
2: Yeah.
3: Oh, no.
1: Which we did, so we're going to be calling from the church where the baptism is supposed to happen.
2: Is this when we actually get our ticket to hell?
1: I booked that a long time ago. It's your phone tap right now.
4: Hello?
1: Hi, Marcus?
4: Yes.
1: Hi, my name is Dublin. I'm from Presbyterian Church.
4: Oh, hello. How are you?
1: Hello, I'm good. And you?
4: I'm...

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2: Right now, the theme of basically every reality dating show out there is the more partners, the better.
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3: I don't know if that's legal. 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
2: Whatever it is, it is hot. 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This is our shot to compete with the big boys on TV. 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It's actually kind of sweet and might even restore your faith in the kindness of strangers again.
4: Hey.
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0: 70s, the humidity is very high and oppressive. Skies will be starting off very sunny, but clouds will return in the afternoon with an isolated shower. Won't be enough to cool us off, though, with highs in the upper 90s with a heat index anywhere from 105 to 110. From the ABC 27 First to Know Weather Center, I'm meteorologist Ryan Gold.
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1: Eating alone at a restaurant isn't necessarily taboo.
2: Yeah, it could be really nice.
3: Alone? Oh, yeah.
1: A lot of people enjoy dining by themselves because it can be very peaceful, reflective, very fulfilling experience.
2: Don't have to share.
1: Especially,
3: focus on the food.
1: Uh-huh. It's especially fulfilling if you loudly moan after every single bite you take.
3: Oh, my gosh.
1: Oh, yeah. Oh, my God. Have you guys tried this eggplant?
3: Waiter,
1: pass my plate over the table there. Oh, they need to take a bite of this.
3: Okay.
2: You may be someone who shouldn't eat alone, Jeff.
3: Yeah.
1: Well, one of our listeners, Lauren, is also comfortable at a table for one. Oh. And curiously, that's how she ended up meeting a guy the other night.
2: Oh.
1: So it works out in a whole lot of ways. Lauren, welcome to the show.
4: Thank you so much.
2: I want to know, Lauren, is it something

0: Just don't tell your two female coworkers that you're going out with her again. They're going to be pissed.
1: Oh, yeah, that's going to be...
2: They're going to be mad.
1: That's going to take some work.
3: WHTF-FM, Tallahassee. It's a new dawn. It's a new day. 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It's a

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3: It's Brooke and Jeffrey in the morning, and I know on our podcast that Brooke, Alexis, and Jose play a game every week that's pretty competitive and loud, but I don't know if they've ever played a game like this before.
4: Okay.
3: Who's going to be crowned the winner of...
5: Reverse the Verse.
4: Reverse the Verse?
3: It's Reverse the Verse, where we take popular songs from music history, play them backwards, and then I need to hear from you guys the correct title and artist who sings it.
4: Whoa. Oh, my God.
3: No.
4: Artist and title?
3: Very, very simple. I know. Alexis, you're starting us off. Name this song and artist. Name it.
4: I don't know it. Adele?
3: Wrong. We're on to Brooke. Brooke, I need you to name this song.
4: Sexy Back by Justin Timberlake. Yeah.
3: That's correct.
4: Oh, well, my God. I am so good at this.
6: Wait, do we don't get closure on the first one?
4: Dude, it was Amy Winehouse, Back in Black.
3: It was actually Rehab by Amy Winehouse. Oh, so for that pompous answer, you removed the point. Don't answer.

0: 20s.
1: It's Brooke and Jeffrey in the morning, and in today's phone tap, a woman has some friends coming in to visit from out of town.
2: Oh, that's fun.
1: So she decided she's going to take them to one of her favorite activities, an escape room.
2: Oh, okay.
1: Where Jose will be posing as the man at the front desk, confirming the reservation, but also including a slight detour before the real experience begins.
3: Yeah.
1: Should be fun in your phone tap right now.
4: Hello?
5: Hi. Is this Rachel King?
4: Who's calling?
5: I'm calling from for Escape Rooms and Entertainment.
4: Oh, hey, yes, hi.
5: Hi, this is Quincy Gump. I'm just confirming your reservation for four people this Saturday at 6:30.
4: Yep, that's the plan.
5: Perfect. Will this be your first time escaping with us?
4: No,

0: get online and take the survey.
1: Yeah, exactly.
2: Angrily typing. Yeah. This is not a problem.
0: Yeah.
3: Speaking of just a teeny tiny bit of naughtiness, this guy has his own take on intimacy, and he'd tell you about it, but he's too busy being intimate right now.
2: Yeah.
3: He is giving hand signals, though, and he's signing that means Laser Stories has come to an end for the day. We're going to do it again same time on Wednesday.
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2: You're a tough one, Mrs. Brooke. Your ego is unreal. Brooke's as sober as a sailor. She grew up in a trailer, Mrs. Brooke. Mrs. Brooke just tried to beat her. I

Jesse. 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
1: Hey, girl, what's up with you?
2: Wait a minute, is this the right number?
3: It's the loser line.
4: Come on, just call me back.
5: If you haven't heard the loser line before, it works like this. Let's say someone approaches you while you're out at the club and uses this charming pickup line on you.
6: Ayo, girl.
7: Oh.
6: You into conspiracy theories?
8: Hmm. Here we go.
6: Because I want to get Illuminati with you.
5: Now, whatever you do, resist the urge to tell him his joke fell flat, just like the earth. Instead,
7: like that.
5: Tell him that you respect a man who doesn't believe we really landed on the moon. And that's when you give him the number to the loser line, so hopefully he leaves you an awkward voicemail we can play on the air. Voicemails like this one.
9: Next message. Hi, Josh, this is Rachel. I met you the other day at the tattoo parlor. I'm just calling because I have this really great idea. My boyfriend is opening this really awesome new handyman business, and it's called Screw the People, if that's the name of it. So I designed this logo, and the logo is a picture of a screw, the outline, and it has the words Screw the People underneath it. So I think what

0: But she just tried to work her darn balloon job.
1: But can we be paid to do this also? Because I'm not against it. All the ideas.
0: I feel like you'd fail at popping the balloon. I don't know why. Like the whole time.
2: She's not strong enough to pop it.
0: It's like scooching out from underneath her. Yeah. The whole thing's getting really awkward.
3: Help, I'm trapped under the balloon now.
4: It's too heavy.
1: Okay, whatever.
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1: In today's phone tap, we call a guy whose stress level is at an 11 right now.
2: Oh, that's always a good time for a joke, Jeff.
1: Family and friends are coming into town for his one-year-old daughter's baptism.
2: Oh, that's cute. Okay, we can mess with him.
1: It's a big deal in their family, yeah. So grandparents and cousins are flying in from all over. The only thing that could screw up this moment is an email from his wife asking us to prank him.
3: Yeah. Oh, no.
1: Which we did, so we're going to be calling from the church where the baptism is supposed to happen.
2: Is this when we actually get our ticket to hell?
1: I booked that a long time ago. It's your phone tap right now.
4: Hello?
1: Hi, Marcus?
4: Yes.
1: Hi, my name is Dublin. I'm from Presbyterian Church.
4: Oh, hello. How are you?
1: Hello, I'm good. And you?
4: I'm good. I'm anxious for Sunday, but I'm good.
1: Oh, yes, I can understand, because you've been working with Lainey on scheduling a baptism.

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4: I don't know if that's legal. 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
3: Whatever it is, it is hot. 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This is our shot to compete with the big boys on TV. 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It's actually kind of sweet and might even restore your faith in the kindness of strangers again.
5: Hey.
3: You're going to hear why in your second date update next. 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
3: Eating alone at a restaurant isn't necessarily taboo.
4: Yeah, it can be really nice.
5: Alone? Oh, yeah.
3: A lot of people enjoy dining by themselves because it can be very peaceful, reflective, very fulfilling experience.
4: Don't have to share.
3: Especially,
5: focus on the food.
3: Uh-huh. It's especially fulfilling if you loudly moan after every single bite you take.
5: Oh, my gosh.
3: Oh, yeah. Oh, my God. Have you guys tried this eggplant?
5: Waiter,
3: pass my plate over the table there. They need to take a bite of this.
5: Okay. You
4: may be someone who shouldn't eat alone, Jeff.
5: Yeah.
3: Well, one of our listeners, Lauren, is also comfortable at a table for one.
5: Oh.
3: And curiously, that's how she ended up meeting a guy the other night.
4: Oh.
3: So it works out in a whole lot of ways. Lauren, welcome to the show.
6: Thank you so much.
4: I want to know, Lauren, is it something that you do often, going out to eat by yourself?
6: Actually, yes. And I love it because I'm kind of a foodie.
4: Okay.
3: I'm kind of a drinky, so yeah. But it's good that we all have our things.
4: I think you usually use past tense for that drunk.
3: Oh,
4: but,
3: yeah. Well, whatever it is. Comes in liquid form. So you went out by yourself the other night to a restaurant?
6: I did. It was this super nice restaurant in town that I've really been wanting to try it. Yeah. And I heard really good things, but it's super hard to get a reservation.
4: Even for one.
3: Wow. So,
5: that's how you know it's good.
6: Exactly. I went there the other night by myself hoping that, you know, I could do a walk-in.
5: Yeah.
3: With one person, that's kind of reasonable.
5: Like, sometimes you can scope the bar, and one person leaves, you just slide on in.
4: Yeah, right.
6: Exactly. But I go up to the host stand, and they told me it was almost a two-hour wait to get a table.
5: Dang.
4: You're like, I don't take up much room.
6: Exactly.
5: Can I eat out here?
7: Just pull up a chair.
3: Yeah. I'll just leave whatever's left at somebody's table once they get up.
5: I will eat in a bathroom stall, honestly.
4: Yeah.
3: Wow.
4: So did you wait, or what did you do?
6: So this is what happened. This guy, he overheard the interaction at the host stand, and he walks up to me and says, you're only one person. We have a reservation for four, but one of our friends couldn't make it. Want to join us?
4: That's wow. So nice.
3: Alexis, you would totally do that for a stranger, right?
4: Do I get a free meal?
5: Like,
4: you know, though, maybe you're with friends you don't really want to talk to. So you add one more person to the mix.
5: It's
4: and
5: a new person to get to know.
4: Yeah.
3: Whatever the reason, it's cool you got an invite. What did you say?
5: So nice.
6: Okay, so at first I was like, you know, no, I don't want to impose.
3: Right.
6: But he was really nice. Right. And he was like, don't even worry about it. It's fine. So I agreed.
4: That's awesome.
5: Hey.
4: Mm-hmm. I think that's really cool.
3: Yeah, okay.
7: I mean, and if he's attractive, you're not going to say no, are you?
3: Sure.
6: Oh, definitely easy on the eyes, for sure.
3: Okay.
5: Alexis is right.
4: So who did you end up sitting with? It was him and who else?
6: It was him and a couple of his friends, which were two other women.
4: Okay.
3: Oh.
6: I got to know all of them. Yes, they work together. They're coworkers.
3: Okay.
5: Oh. That's like if all of us went to lunch.
4: Yeah.
3: Man, it's a good look on him. What's his name, by the way?
6: Adam. His name's
3: okay.
6: Adam.
3: Okay.
4: For a minute, I was like, oh, my God, I'm going to totally do this with my husband next time we go out to eat. And then I'm like, no, it looks weird if a married couple asks a single.

0: single person.
1: You want to sit with me in my house.
2: Yeah. Okay.
0: It's not the same.
1: You wouldn't put that vibe out, Brooke.
2: You're at this dinner table with Adam and his two female coworkers. How was that? Was that weird or did it feel normal?
3: Well, it was funny because he kept telling me, it's okay, I've been ditched on first dates before. Don't be embarrassed.
1: Oh, no, you assumed.
0: No, wait, did you correct him? Did you tell him, no, I wasn't ditched?
3: Absolutely. I told him, I actually came by myself. I don't have a problem eating alone. I just love eating good food.
0: And then they all laugh, what a funny joke.
1: Yeah,
0: she's
1: telling. Sure.
2: She's really in. Yeah. Okay.
3: They definitely thought I was strange, for sure. But they still were kind and sweet to me. Meal was phenomenal. It was absolutely phenomenal.
2: Well, that's good.
1: Worth it then.
0: I mean, and that makes for easy conversation even with strangers when the food's good because you can talk about it all.
1: Yeah, and you're like, try this. Here comes the airplane, new stranger.
0: Yeah. Was there sharing? That would be weird.
2: Yeah. Sometimes. Tell us more.
3: Well, there was sharing of bottles of wine for sure. We did split a couple of those.
0: Here we go.
2: Now the whole room is on board with this.
0: Now we're all best friends by the end of the dinner.
1: Right. Yeah, we are.
0: And were you feeling a vibe with this guy at all ever?
3: Totally. I was totally feeling a connection with Adam.
2: Okay.
3: And I think it would be more fun if it was just me and him.
2: I see.
0: Were you able to get out any info, if he was single or what his status was?
3: No.
2: But I do think if there's a guy that's eating by himself with two female coworkers, he's probably not in a relationship.
0: Is that true? What are you talking about? Yeah. My husband just had dinner with two coworkers.
2: Exactly, Brooke. Exactly.
1: And how happy was he when he came home?
2: Yeah, I know. I'd be checking his phone after that.
0: Oh, God.
1: No, just kidding.
0: I think
1: if anything, the vibe itself, you can always feel some kind of vibe. Sometimes it's mistranslated.
4: If he's in
1: a
4: relationship, he's not going to flirt in front of his coworkers with you.
0: I don't know, but sometimes people feel safe that way or you misinterpret the flirting.
1: No matter what. You think it's flirting and it's not.
2: He's at least a nice guy who is willing to invite a stranger into the group. And that must be
3: absolutely
2: a good sign.
3: Absolutely. That's what I'm thinking.
2: So have you reached out to him since that dinner?
3: I did. I suggested to him over text because we all at some point exchanged numbers.
0: Okay, everyone exchanged. Okay.
1: Fun.
3: Exactly, yeah. I suggested to him via text that, we should hang out again, just me and him, trying to be bold.
2: Okay.
3: And he's been avoiding it. He'll respond, but not agree to meet up. So I don't know what's going on.
0: Well, and it's not like he actually asked for your number. It was a group exchange of numbers, which is a little bit different,
2: And did you make him pay for your food that night? Because that could factor.
3: No, I didn't do that. I didn't do that.
1: Okay, that's nice.
2: Well, maybe there's something here. We're going to come back, try and get you a second date update with Adam. Table for two.
1: Hey.
2: One chair.
0: Wait, what?
2: We're going to do it. Right
0: one
2: after
0: chair?
2: This. Hold on.
3: We're doing it.
5: Hit music.
6: 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Here we go.
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3: Hey, it's Billie Eilish.
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8: Okay, so I've been thinking, worst case scenario, our listener Lauren is eating dinner with three strangers here. Mm-hmm. She says she's attracted to one, the guy Adam. But what if a different stranger at that table was attracted to her?
9: Is that worst case or best case scenario?
8: Well, we don't know that because we've had that happen before on this segment. That's all I'm saying.
9: Like maybe his friend called dibs on her.
10: Yeah, that's what I'm saying.
9: Oh my God, it just came to me what you were saying. Yeah, I'm sorry, I didn't understand.
8: Lauren, we need to know, what were the vibes from the other two ladies that you ate with that night? Did you feel anything happening from them?
11: Oh, no. Actually, they were super helpful. They actually helped me with a lot of the pictures that I took.
8: Okay.
11: They were into it, you know? They were super into it.
9: I didn't know.
10: As a foodie, it's always nice to have someone there for lighting. You know, you need someone to put the light
11: on. Exactly. But there was no romantic vibe, though.
10: Okay.
8: The only romantic vibe you were getting was from Adam.
9: Or giving.
11: Correct.
8: Yeah. Or giving.
10: She said she felt a little vibe.
9: Yeah. How did you guys leave it? That's the one thing that I don't think we heard.
11: Well, you know, we said goodbye and went our separate ways. And, you know, like I mentioned before, I had texted him after the fact.
9: Yeah, we knew that part. I didn't know if there was like a, hey, I want to see you again.
8: Or like a four-way kiss or like something.
11: No, nothing like that.
10: It was a very friendly, though.
8: Yeah, just all
11: cordial, you know?
8: Sure.
9: Yeah.
8: Okay.
9: Just four lips at once.
8: Yeah, just that final flavor of food in between. Whatever it was, we're just trying to get Adam to go out with you one-on-one because that's what you're most interested in. So let's give him a call right now. You ready?
11: I'm ready.
10: Right. Ooh, he's not excited.
8: I'm ready too. Here we go.
12: Hello?
8: Hey, is this Adam?
12: Yes, this is he.
8: Hey, Adam, I hope you're up for being on the radio this morning because you already are.
9: Hey!
10: here
12: we are, Adam. Really?
9: Yep, it's a show called Brooke and Jeffrey.
8: Brooke and Jeffrey in the morning, that's our show.
12: Oh, yeah, I've heard you guys a few times before.
10: Yeah, you have?
12: Why are you calling me, though?
8: Well, if you've heard of us, maybe you know our segment, Second Date Update.
12: I have heard of that, but I haven't been on a date in months.
10: He's right. It kind of wasn't.
8: I guess technically this wasn't a first date that you went on.
9: I don't think in any form was it a date.
13: A meet cute, maybe.
8: I don't know what to call it. You were at dinner with a group of women, one of whom wants to see you again outside of their workplace. Her name's Lauren.
12: Lauren. Oh, okay.
9: Dude, she told us about how she was like waiting for a table for herself and then you came in and said, hey, sit with us. I thought that was so cool.
10: Yeah, that's a really nice thing
9: to
10: do.
12: I did see her there. I thought she was attractive. I was trying to be nice, but I guess no good deed goes unpunished.
9: I like how you're trying to be nice, but you only offered it to her because she was attractive.
10: You said punished? Why'd you say no good deed goes unpunished?
8: You felt punished?
12: I was trying to do something nice. I didn't think what was going to unfold would unfold.
9: What unfolded?
10: Yeah.
9: Didn't you have a nice time?
12: Yeah, we were all having fun getting to know each other before the actual meal started, and that was all fine. It was the actual eating part that happened when things took a left turn.
8: Uh-oh.
10: The eating?
8: Is Lauren like a messy eater?
12: No, it was nothing to do with how she ate. It was once the meals were presented. We were picking up our forks, we're excited to eat, and then Lauren stops everything, tells everyone, wait, wait, wait.

0: stop. And of course, everyone in the restaurant looked.
1: Oh, is that loud?
0: And we were thinking, why would we stop? And so she stands up in our booth and she says to me, quick, give me your phone.
1: Oh.
0: And I'm thinking, what? Why? Why do you need my phone? So I hand her my phone because I think, okay, give the crazy person what they want. She pulls out her phone and starts recording and hovering over the meal with both.

0: It's a rule in the foodie world that gets some in trouble, and it's the camera eats first.
1: Lauren did mention that you guys helped her take pictures. We didn't know it was like a full Academy Award winning production.
2: I mean, honestly, though, even when she mentioned it, it was just like a side. Like, it wasn't a big talking point for her.
0: Right. She needed a little bit of light or something.
2: She thought that you guys were helping.
3: I mean, we were just trying to be nice, and when she told us she was a foodie before this happened, we thought, oh, that's interesting. But this wasn't just the first course. This was the appetizers. This was the main course.
1: Okay. Well, that is some information that we did not know before we got you on the phone. So I apologize for that.
3: I just want you to know this wasn't just me ghosting her, okay? My friends afterwards said, do not date her.
1: Okay. Now I regret bringing Lauren into the conversation at that moment. Lauren, are you there?
4: Wow. Yeah, that's... Okay, look, I understand why you might be skeptical of what I was conducting at the table, but listen, what I do is actually pretty legit. I have a pretty big following on TikTok, and the camera work is part of it. Like, going the extra mile is what I do. Look, I'm going to send you a link right now. I have a ton of followers.
2: Adam, would it make a difference if she made money doing this? You know, like if it was her bread and butter?
0: Yeah.
4: I'm not looking to capitalize.
3: Tarantino, for all I care. It was obnoxious the way you did it.
0: Oh.
2: Yeah, but
4: I did not mean to be obnoxious, okay? And I think you might be exaggerating just a little bit. I just needed to capitalize on what might have been the only opportunity for me to eat there, as you could see.
0: And if it's a hard-to-get-into restaurant, those videos go viral.
1: Yeah.
4: Exactly.
2: I mean, Adam, don't you think that, like... maybe it was on you to say something at the table, because she obviously did not realize that you guys were uncomfortable.
0: Yeah.
3: Well, clearly from what you guys know of Lauren, you've gotten to know her better than I have at this point. She's a very assertive young woman. So even if I had said anything, I don't think she would have stopped me.
0: He does have a point. I can see her being like, what do you mean?
2: So don't even give her a chance. Okay. Don't. Yeah, that's.
4: Adam, have you gotten the link yet? I sent you a link.
1: Okay. Are we going to do this right now in the middle of the segment?
0: Adam.
2: I mean, would it make a difference, Adam, if the video was really cool?
1: Yeah.
0: I mean, if he sees like it has a million views.
1: Just open it up real quick, Adam. Take a look. It might change your mind.
3: If it'll put this to bed, fine. I'll look at your TikTok.
1: Okay.
0: All right.
1: This
0: progress is
1: a first for this segment, where we're having somebody go on to social media and watch videos.
2: I do that when we're talking.
1: But you know, Alexa, outside of the people in this room, we're having the listeners on the phone
2: watch
1: videos on TikTok.
2: Since we can't see it, can you describe what you're seeing?
3: I see the one that was posted from the restaurant.
0: Cool.
3: Wait a minute. Wait, how did you get like a smoke effect back there? And it looks like there's a light show going. There weren't lights like that.
4: This is what I do, Adam. This is what I do.
2: You falsely advertised the restaurant?
0: Hey, there's a lot of people using the CGI now on TikTok.
1: Adam's sounding a little bit impressed, though, by what he's seeing.
2: Does it look like you want to eat there again, Adam?
3: I mean, I was going to eat there again anyway, but obviously this is a great advertisement. They should hire you. This looks really good.
0: So you're impressed.
1: Maybe you're just biased because you already ate there.
0: No, Jeff, hold on. We just made progress.
1: Oh, okay. Delete what I said.
4: I agree. They should hire me, and that's why I do this.
2: I mean, would it have made a difference if she had given you a heads up?
3: Hold on. I'm looking at some other videos here. Is there a tiger in the back there?
2: Tiger?
1: All right. Well, this has definitely taken a different twist. We started off very angry and agitated when we first had Adam on, but now he's sounding very impressed with all of her abilities.
0: That's great.
1: So I'm not going to waste any more time. I'm just going to ask, Adam, would you like to go out on another date with Lauren?
0: Ooh.
1: No cameras this time. You guys can just do conversation, keep it boring.
0: Wow.
1: But it's up to you. We'll pay for it.
4: We can go somewhere I've already been before.
2: That makes sense.
0: Doesn't have to film.
2: Doesn't need to do a video
0: That's smart.
1: As long as we have a gift card for it, Adam, what do you say?
3: I mean, that sounds intriguing. Yes, I'm sorry I flew off the handle, but it was like taking in a stray cat and realizing they're a ninja. I didn't know what to expect.
2: Let's not go with that analogy.
0: Yeah, I think you guys are weird enough. Right?
1: Maybe watch some TikToks on how to properly compliment her.
2: Yeah. But, I do want to see her TikTok, though.
1: Yeah, I know.
2: I'm curious.
1: Send it to all of us, Lauren. We want to see.
2: Those are some powerful food videos.
1: Yeah, I know. Okay, well, congratulations, you two. You got a second date.
4: Thank you, Adam, and I forgive you for all the mean things you said earlier on the call.
1: Just don't tell your two female coworkers that you're going out with them. They're going to be pissed.
4: Oh, yeah, that's going to be...
3: They're going to be mad.
4: That's going to take some work.
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0: Are you coming in or what?
1: Happy Monday. It's Hot 104.9. Allie, grateful to be with you today from 10 to 3. Hope you had a great weekend. Be safe out there today. There is a heat advisory happening starting at noon until the afternoon today. So stay cool and keep it locked for your favorite hits right here at Hot 104.9. 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

Olivia Rodrigo crushing it with her album, You Look Pretty Sad for a Girl So In Love. Hope you're having a good Monday morning. I'm taking your song requests on our text line, 850-383-1049. Right now, Sienna Spyro on Hot 104.9.

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A lot of people were intrigued by the Murdaugh murder case. Alex Murdaugh has been given a new trial. I'll tell you all about it coming up next.

0: 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News now about the former South Carolina lawyer, Alex Murdaugh, who was convicted of murdering his wife and his son in 2023. That conviction has been overturned because of shocking jury interference by the county clerk of court. So Alex Murdaugh is now going to be in a Lexington County court today to begin the process of arranging his new trial. He's still serving decades behind bars for financial crimes, but he still has to go on trial for the murder of his son and wife. A lot of people intrigued by this, a lot of people waiting to see what happens. If you haven't, you should watch the show on Hulu, Murdaugh, Death in the Family. Gives you a better idea of everything that happened in this very disturbing case. 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

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It's Allie. Grateful to be with you while you work. This morning, I got to go on TikTok Live. It's so much fun interacting with you. You can just search for my username,

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1: 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Fans of Harry Styles had a little freak out over the weekend. I'm not going to lie, I also did too for a second. I'm Allie. I'll tell you what happened at one of his concerts coming up next on Hot 104.9.

0: Hot 104.9. Hope you're enjoying your Monday. There has been heat waves everywhere here in Tallahassee, but also across the pond in London. It's Allie. I, along with many other Harry Styles fans, had a freak out over the weekend when video surfaced of Harry choking on water and falling on the floor on stage during his tour. He is currently performing at the Wembley Stadium, or he was over the weekend, and while he was trying to do his final whale spit move, if you know Harry, you know that he does this at the end of his shows, he choked on the water, fell onto the floor on stage, where he was just laying there catching his breath. Fans were freaking out as he was laying there for several seconds. Finally, he got up. He was okay. No worries, everyone. Harry is fine. But it was a little bit of a scary moment. Everyone be safe in that heat wave that's going on everywhere, it seems. It's Hot 104.9.
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Taylor Swift, Hot 104.9 fans still thinking that she is getting married this Friday at Madison Square Garden. All of the clues point to it being true, but we'll just have to wait and see. Harry's on now, and Throwback Lunch is happening in minutes.

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Right now it's Blink-182. This one requested by Brian. It's

Well, do be safe, though. There is a heat advisory that started at noon going on through the afternoon. Throwback Lunch continues with Kevin Little. It's Turn Me On. 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

0: not a summer song, I don't know what is. It's Hot 104.9. I hope you are dancing a little bit on this Monday, whether you're at work in the office or running the kids around during summer. Thank you so much for choosing to listen to Hot 104.9. I'm Allie. We're closing out Throwback Lunch now with LFO with Summer Girls.
1: Yeah. 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

playing your favorite hits as you work. It's Hot 104.9. A lot of people were intrigued by the Murdaugh murder case. Alex Murdaugh has been given a new trial. I'll tell you all about it coming up next.

0: Listening to Hot 104.9, if you remember the tragedy that happened back in 2023 when the Murdaugh family was murdered. It's Allie. News now about the former South Carolina lawyer, Alex Murdaugh, who was convicted of murdering his wife and his son in 2023. That conviction has been overturned because of shocking jury interference by the county clerk of court. So Alex Murdaugh is now going to be in a Lexington County court today to begin the process of arranging his new trial. He is still serving decades behind bars for financial crimes, but he still has to go on trial for the murder of his son and wife. A lot of people intrigued by this, a lot of people waiting to see what happens. If you haven't, you should watch the show on Hulu, Murdaugh, Death in the Family. Gives you a better idea of everything that happened in this very disturbing case. 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

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Toy Gins joins me in the studio today. 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

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Fans of Harry Styles had a little freak out over the weekend. I'm not going to lie, I also did too for a second. I'm Allie. I'll tell you what happened at one of his concerts coming up next on Hot 104.9.

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Hope you're enjoying your Monday. There has been heat waves everywhere here in Tallahassee, but also across the pond in London. It's Allie. I, along with many other Harry Styles fans, had a freak out over the weekend when video surfaced of Harry choking on water and falling on the floor on stage during his tour. He is currently performing at the Wembley Stadium, or he was over the weekend, and while he was trying to do his final whale spit move, if you know Harry, you know that he does this at the end of his shows, he choked on the water, fell onto the floor on stage, where he was just laying there catching his breath. Fans were freaking out as he was laying there for several seconds. Finally, he got up. He was okay. No worries, everyone. Harry is fine. But it was a little bit of a scary moment. Everyone be safe in that heat wave that's going on everywhere, it seems. It's Hot 104.9.

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0: It's on 104.9 Twiggins and Allie in the afternoon on this Monday. Going to be a short week as we get ready to celebrate America's 250th birthday on Saturday.
1: I know everyone's ready, embracing the heat that's hit us. My goodness.
0: Is it hot? See, I'm not there today. I'm working remote this week. It's a little hot here in southern Alabama. More humid, I think, than anything else.
1: But we had a heat advisory at noon today. So it was pretty crazy.
0: I'm glad you're keeping everybody up to date with that. We've got a lot for you today. We've got a new edition of Ghosted, where we're going to talk to someone who got catfished, basically, at the World Cup. And we're also going to do Weird News Roundup, your hot takes, and more. It's all on the way. It's all 104.9.

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1: Harry Styles took on the heat wave that was happening in Europe as he performed at Wembley Stadium over the weekend. Unfortunately, while trying to do his whale spit move, which he does at the end of every show, he he spits water up into the air.
0: Oh.
1: Like in a very dramatic manner. He does it at the end of every single show. Well, he choked on the water, and this is all in video. It's going viral. He fell to the floor on stage where he kind of stayed there, laying completely flat, catching his breath for a moment. Fans were freaking out. Finally, he got up and he was fine, but it was definitely a scary thing. I mean, the heat waves are everywhere right now, so it is a little dangerous out there in that heat, especially if you're performing and running up and down a stage.
0: No matter where you go right now around the world, it's going to be hot.
1: Oh, for sure. His reps haven't commented, but I think he's just fine. That's your hot takes. Good. 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
1: Also, wild mushrooms over in China are doing some crazy stuff.
0: Tell you all about that coming up next in your weird news roundup.

0: time now for your weird news roundup.
1: First up, scientists are stumped by this wild mushroom in southwestern China that causes people to see hundreds of tiny people. The mushroom is called Lemoa acidica, and when you eat it undercooked, it triggers what doctors call just some sort of hallucination, and it's named after tiny people in Gulliver's Travels. Hospital records from these people that have taken them say that when they take this mushroom, they have seen human figures dancing like marching soldiers and climbing furniture. And the hallucinations take 12 to 24 hours to start and can last for days.
0: Sounds fun.
1: Could you imagine?
0: Yeah, that sounds like a great time. That would be great for the 4th of July. Maybe we can get our hands on some of those.
1: That'd be horrifying.
0: Tiny people. Yeah, no, I think it would be awesome. All right, a woman on horseback in California's Mount Shasta last week heard strange screeching sounds, and she did the absolute worst thing she could have done. She went to investigate, and what she found was dozens and possibly hundreds of solar-powered Bluetooth speakers planted in the ground among the trees, all playing some weird noises at regular intervals. Most gave off a white noise hum. A few were broadcasting what sounded like a sermon about salvation. Nobody knows who put them there or why Mount Shasta has been tied to legends of UFOs for years. They've said they've had energy vortexes and crazy stuff that you can see online. And she said this might be part of that that theory.
1: I'd be so freaked out if I came across that. I'd be running the opposite direction.
0: Very scary stuff.
1: Next up, an off-duty police officer in Washington State pulled over a driver on Interstate 5 who was using the shoulder as a regular lane late Wednesday night. When he got to the window of the car, he found the driver completely naked and blowing a .21 on the breathalyzer, nearly three times the legal limit. Washington State Patrol was unavailable, so the sheriff's office came out to handle the DUI, and authorities wrapped up the incident with a reminder, please drive sober and with clothes on.
0: Always drive with your clothes on. That's the most important part of the

0: this whole story. Finally, a man in Scotland is willing to complete his drunk driving sentence, but only if his bearded dragon can come with him. What? Yes, the man has a bearded dragon, and it's a 38-year-old guy who says him and Mishu do not go anywhere without each other, and he cannot attend his mandatory community service meetings alone. His lawyer showed up to court with a card proving that Mishu is a registered emotional support animal.
1: Please.
0: And this guy says this is not a ploy to avoid his sentence. He just needs his lizard there in order to do it.
1: That is weird for sure.
0: Absolutely crazy stuff. Just when you think you've heard it all. That's your weird news roundup. It's Hot 104.9.

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0: 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This is the top four at four.
1: It's all brought to you by our friends at Poor Paul's Poor House on the Tennessee Strip. 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

0: Teddy Swims coming in at number two on the Tallahassee Top 4 and 4, brought to you by Poor Paul's Poor House. And coming up next, Allie's got your hot takes.
1: Kylie Jenner's former personal chef is suing her for a good chunk of change.

0: It is Hot 104.9, the number one song on the top 44. 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
1: A former personal chef of Kylie Jenner is suing her, claiming she suffered a miscarriage after being required to work long hours and perform physically demanding tasks, despite telling her supervisors that she can't because of a high-risk pregnancy. The lawsuit alleges she became ill after lifting heavy items and then later lost her pregnancy and was told by one of her supervisors, she claims, to stop it. Stop it. You're upsetting Kylie. You're making her depressed. So this chef is seeking damages for alleged pregnancy discrimination, failure to provide accommodations, wrongful termination, and more. Her attorney says in a statement that she's just happy to be able to voice, you know, what she went through and have people fight for her. You never know with celebrities. People are making it up for change or if it's real.
0: Exactly. Yeah, you absolutely never know. So this probably is going to have to play out in court at the end of the day.
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Coming up in minutes, we're going to dive into another edition of Ghosted. And, of course, the World Cup is happening right now. Stephanie needs our help to find out what went wrong with a dude she met at a bar.

0: God. It's Hot 104.9, Twiggins and Allie in the afternoon. It's time for another edition of Ghosted. And, you know, World Cup's going on right now, Allie. Lots of big games happening. The U.S. still in it. And a lot of people are catching what they're calling the World Cup fever.
1: Oh, yeah. The World Cup has been the entertainment for the past few weeks.
0: Yeah, and we've got Stephanie on the phone right now. And, Stephanie, you have met someone that is from Scotland, and you've kind of caught their fever as well. Tell us a little bit about where you're...

0: where you met this guy and what's going on.
1: Yeah, he was so charming. Like, he was really fun. But now Scotland didn't do so good in the World Cup, and so, like, he hasn't responded at all. And, like, we really hit it off. Like, really hit it off, you know what I mean? And it was, like, things were good. And then now he's, like, completely disappeared. And so I just don't know, like, what happened. And is so bummed about the soccer, that seems dumb.
0: That's what I was going to say, too. You know, maybe he's just, like, grieving the loss. And you're a reminder of that loss because he was on such a great high, you know?
2: I mean, people get serious about their soccer.
1: Yeah, maybe.
0: Yeah, well, I mean, let's just... people got to grow up and stop ghosting people. I think that's the bottom line here.
2: No kidding.
0: So hang on. We're going to give this guy a call and get to the bottom of this coming up here in just a minute. Stand by. Top 104.9.
1: Yeah, okay.

0: We're back with Ghosted on Hot 104.9. Today we're trying to help Stephanie out. Stephanie's been really into the World Cup, and she met this guy named Robbie. And Robbie, she says, is from Scotland, and they really hit it off. And, you know, Scotland started not doing too good in the World Cup, and so she never heard from him again. So we don't know what's going on.
1: Ever since then, Robbie just up and ghosted.

0: texted her. Why? We don't know.
1: So let's give him a call right now so we can get him on the phone and get to the bottom of this.
2: Hello?
1: Hey, can I speak with Robbie, please?
2: Speaking.
1: Hey, Robbie, how are you? This is Twiggins and Allie calling from Hot 104.9.
2: I'm good. Who is this again?
1: It's Twiggins and Allie. We do a radio show here in Tallahassee, and we have a feature called Ghosted.
2: Okay.
1: So, Robbie, we talked
0: Stephanie
1: to,
0: called us yeah, up.
1: Right. Stephanie called us up, and she is kind of concerned as to why you haven't called her back. What's going on?
2: Who's Stephanie again?
1: Stephanie, you guys watched the World Cup together. You kind of met. You met at a bar, and you guys kind of hit it off.
0: Yeah.
2: I watched the World Cup at a bar, but, you know, many people were there, so I'm not really 100% sure.
1: Oh, she's on the phone, though.
3: What's going on, Robbie?
1: Robbie, say hello to Stephanie. She's...
2: Okay. Hi. Hello. Hello. Hello.
3: Hi. You were from Scotland a few minutes ago. Well, a few days ago, but whatever.
2: Well, I said, you know, my... I had Scottish, you know, descent. I think
3: yeah, you said it in a Scottish accent. Yeah. You said you were like, you just moved to the U.S. Like, you said all this stuff. You definitely don't sound like you're from Scotland right now. So what the heck was all of that?
1: Oh, this is crazy.
2: I mean, it's like a joke.
0: a joke?
2: Kidding?
3: You kept it up all the time. Like, when we weren't in the bar. You kept it up. Was that joke then? That was a joke to you?
2: I mean, it was a joke, but then you thought I was Scottish, so I just kept it going.
1: Hey, Robbie.
2: Yeah?
1: You were faking an accent just to get girls or something, you know, like you were using Scotland in the World Cup to make, you know, feel good. Is that what's going on?
0: Oh,
2: listen, man,
0: no.
2: Like, people like accents. People find accents, like, attractive and hot, you know? Mm-hmm. Especially like European accents. Girls like love it. Like, trust me, I have done it before and they love it. So I don't know, something I do that like attracts women.
1: Oh,
3: you suck.
1: Yeah.
3: You completely suck.
2: So because I'm not from Scotland, so you only like me because I'm Scottish?
3: I liked you because you were like a regular person who wasn't lying about who they were. But you like making up stuff and you do this to get girls and like you've done it before? I don't think so.
2: I mean, never mind.
3: Yeah. So I'm good.
1: Hey, Robbie. So look, man, I got some bad news for you here. Scotland's out of the World Cup and it looks like you're out of Stephanie's life. How about that?
2: Oh, dang. Okay.
0: Well, I don't think you'll be that sad. You didn't even remember her name.
3: I'm so done. Like, this is so, like, just don't be a liar, right? How hard is that? Just don't lie.
2: I mean, it was more like a, you know, joke. Like, nothing's a lie until it's, like, not true.
1: Yeah, that's not true, Robbie.
0: That is a lie.
1: Thank you so much, Robbie. We're gonna let you go here.
3: This is so bad. I can't even, like... Don't make stuff up. Like, how hard is that?
1: Yeah, man. Oh, Stephanie, we are so sorry. We are. We really hope, you know, things get...
3: I'm glad we figured it out.
1: Yeah. All right.
0: Well, dodge a bullet.
1: Look, I mean, we're here for you. This is the kind of thing we don't put up with in Ghosted. We don't, you know, we don't like people, you know, getting made fun of or being misled. That's something that really gets us fired up here when we do these.
0: Oh, totally. So, that is like catfishing and it's... original form.
1: That's it. And he's doing it in your face, too. He's playing around in your face. So, Stephanie, you deserve better, but maybe look at an ID or something next time. Ask for a passport. That's what you should do, all right? It's Ghosted. It's Hot 104.9. Be careful out there with these World Cup folks.

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1: Okay, well, I hope you like my mixtape.
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your preset should already be here. And if it's not, can we really have a discussion about that? Because you need to get your life straight. I mean, what are you thinking? I know you got work. I know you got school. I know you got all. Come on, lock it in.

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1: Britney Spears' sons, Sean Preston and Jaden Federline, made their runway debuts on Friday at Paris Fashion Week. Sean rocked a satin blazer, overcoat with jeans and a button-up shirt and a tie. Jaden wore a white tank top and a pair of jeans with a leather belt and layered chains. This is a huge milestone, and obviously it comes as Spears has reportedly grown much closer to her sons following the many years of distance because of the craziness she was kind of dealing with there for a while.
0: Well, they definitely got Britney's genes. I will tell you that. Because if you remember Kevin Federline, I mean, he wasn't, an ugly person. But I don't think he really was the strong, dominant gene, the looker in the family.
1: Gotcha.
0: So you've got Jaden James, who is 19 years old. And then you've got Sean Preston, who is 20 years old, and that makes people like me feel extremely old, knowing that that's how long that they've been on this earth.
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1: So it's time for our PM DM, and this week we actually have a name to go with our Insta drama.
2: I appreciate that.
1: Yeah, I mean, you can send it. You don't have to. It's all up to you. This girl's name is Allison, and she says, Twiggins and Allie, my man and I have been through it. I've caught him cheating twice, but he's put in a lot of work, and I know he wants to be better. My issue is that I recently noticed he still follows the two girls he cheated on me with.
2: What?
1: In order to forgive and forget, I need him to forget about these damn girls. I asked him to unfollow them, and he told me it's nothing to be worried about because it's just social media. Then he blocked me and told me that he did that for me. That way, I don't have to worry about seeing anything negative.
2: This man is insane. I have nothing else to say besides drop him, and he doesn't need to be with a girl, like, literally maybe ever in his life. Drop this man. This isn't a man. This is a child boy. Yeah. That's what this is.
1: Girl, run.
2: Run for the hills.
1: Yeah.
2: I'm surprised you haven't already. I mean...
1: It's incredible. I mean, you know, he's not going to change.
2: He's not going to change. He cheated on you twice, and then now he's making excuses for following the girls. I mean,
1: At this point, you just got to throw the whole damn man away.
2: Literally. Say goodbye. You belong in the garbage can, sir.
1: Yeah, garbage, trash, not for you. Actually, wow, a couple of texts coming in right now on the text line. You guys are riled up about this. This one says, wow, the lack of respect for you as his significant other.
2: Yes.
1: He'd rather block you than them. If that doesn't tell you enough, I don't know what will.
2: One person said, you had me when you're cheating on her twice. I'm like, oh, yeah, you think if he cheated on you twice.
1: This one says, he's quick to block you, but not them. Shake my head. Wow. Yeah, you guys are riled up about this. So, I mean, I think we've all are in agreement today on this one. Pretty open and shut case.
2: Allison, say goodbye. And if you don't, my heart goes out to you, child.
1: Yeah, Allison, you got to run, girl. And you know what? It's one less Christmas present you got to buy.
2: Amen to that.
1: Unless he gives good presents, then stay with him till Christmas.
2: No,
1: then,
2: don't.
1: Oh, sorry.
2: Just get rid of him.
1: Okay, don't listen to me. All right.

preset should already be here. And if it's not, can we really have a discussion about that? Because you need to get your life straight. I mean, what are you thinking? I know you got work. I know you got school. I know you got all. Come on, lock it in. 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

0: 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Allie's got your hot takes.
1: Harry Styles took on the heat wave that was happening in Europe as he performed at Wembley Stadium over the weekend. Unfortunately, while trying to do his whale spit move, which he does at the end of every show, he he spits water up into the air.
0: Oh.
1: Like in a very dramatic manner. He does it at the end of every single show. Well, he choked on the water, and this is all in video. It's going viral. He fell to the floor on stage where he kind of stayed there, laying completely flat, catching his breath for a moment. Fans were freaking out. Finally, he got up and he was fine, but it was definitely a scary thing. I mean, the heat waves are everywhere right now, so it is a little dangerous out there in that heat, especially if you're performing and running up and down a stage.
0: No matter where you go right now around the world, it's going to be hot.
1: Oh, for sure. His reps haven't commented, but I think he's just fine. That's your hot takes. Good. 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

It's on 104.9. Coming up in minutes, we're going to dive into another edition of Ghosted. And, of course, the World Cup is happening right now. Stephanie needs our help to find out what went wrong with a dude she met at a bar watching the Scotland game. And we'll get to it here in just a moment.

0: It's not 104.9 Twiggins and Allie in the afternoon. It's time for another edition of Ghosted. And, you know, World Cup's going on right now, Allie. Lots of big games happening. The U.S. still in it. And a lot of people are catching what they're calling the World Cup fever.
1: Oh, yeah. The World Cup has been the entertainment for the past few weeks.
0: Yeah, and we've got Stephanie on the phone right now. And Stephanie, you have met someone that is from Scotland, and you've kind of caught their fever as well. Tell us a little bit about where you met this guy and what's going on.
2: Yeah, he was so charming. Like, he was really fun. But now Scotland didn't do so good in the World Cup, and so, like, he hasn't responded at all. And, like, we really hit it off. Like, really hit it off, you know what I mean? And it was, like, things were good. And then now he's, like, completely disappeared. And so I just don't know, like, what happened, and is so bummed about the soccer. That seems dumb.
0: That's what I was going to say too. You know, maybe he's just like grieving the loss. And you're a reminder of that loss because he was on such a great high, you know?
1: I mean, people get serious about their soccer.
2: Yeah. Maybe.
0: Yeah. Well, I mean, people got to grow up and stop ghosting people. I think that's the bottom line here.
1: No kidding.
0: So hang on. We're going to give this guy a call and get to the bottom of this coming up here in just a minute. Stand by. Top 104.9.
2: Yeah. Okay.

0: We're back with Ghosted on Hot 104.9. Today we're trying to help Stephanie out. Stephanie's been really into the World Cup, and she met this guy named Robbie. And Robbie, she says, is from Scotland, and they really hit it off. And, you know, Scotland started not doing too good in the World Cup, and so she never heard from him again. So we don't know what's going on.
1: Ever since then, Robbie just up and ghosted her. Why? We don't know.
0: So let's give him a call right now so we can get him on the phone and get to the bottom of this.
2: Hello.
0: Hey, can I speak with Robbie, please?
2: Speaking.
0: Hey, Robbie, how are you? This is Twiggins and Allie calling from Hot 104.9.
2: I'm good. Who is this again?
0: It's Twiggins and Allie. We do a radio show here in Tallahassee, and we have a feature called Ghosted.
2: Okay.
0: So, Robbie, we talked.
1: Stephanie called us up.
0: Right. Stephanie called us up, and she is kind of concerned as to why you haven't called her back. What's going on?
2: Who's Stephanie again?
0: Stephanie, you guys watched the World Cup together. You kind of met. You met at a bar, and you guys kind of hit it off.
1: Yeah.
2: I watched the World Cup at a bar, but, you know, many people were there, so I'm not really 100% sure.
0: Oh, she's on the phone, though.
3: What's going on, Robbie?
0: Robbie, say hello to Stephanie. She's
2: Okay. Hi. Hello.
3: Hi. You were from Scotland a few minutes ago. Well, a few days ago, but whatever.
2: Well, I said, you know, my I had Scottish, you know, descent. I think
3: yeah, you said it in a Scottish accent. Yeah. You said you were like, you just moved to the U.S. Like, you said all this stuff. You definitely don't sound like you're from Scotland right now. So what the heck was all of that?
0: Oh, this is crazy.
2: I mean, it's like a joke.
1: a joke?
2: Kidding?
3: You kept it up all the time. Like, when we weren't in the bar. You kept it up. Was that joke then? That was a joke to you?
2: I mean, it was a joke, but then you thought I was Scottish, so I just kept it going.
0: Hey, Robbie.
2: Yeah?
0: You were faking an accent just to get girls or something, you know, like you were using Scotland in the World Cup to make, you know, feel good. Is that what's going on?
1: Oh,
2: listen, man,
1: no.
2: Like, people like accents. People find accents, like, attractive and hot, you know? Mm-hmm. Especially like European accents. Girls like love it. Like, trust me, I have done it before and they love it. So I don't know, something I do that like attracts women.
0: Oh,
3: you suck.
0: Yeah.
3: You completely suck.
2: So because I'm not from Scotland, like so you only like me because I'm Scottish?
3: I liked you because you were like a regular person who wasn't lying about who they were. But you like making up stuff and you do this to get girls and like you've done it before? I don't think so.
2: I mean,
3: never mind. Yeah. So I'm good.
2: I mean,
3: I'm
2: I do have.

0: Hey, Robbie. So look, man, I got some bad news for you here. Scotland's out of the World Cup, and it looks like you're out of Stephanie's life. How about that?
1: Oh, dang. Okay.
2: Well, I don't think you'll be that sad. You didn't even remember her name.
3: I'm so done. Like, this is so, like, just don't be a liar, right? How hard is that? Just don't lie.
1: I mean, it was more like a, you know, joke. Like, nothing's a lie until it's, like, not true.
0: Yeah, that's not true, Robbie.
2: That is a lie.
0: Thank you so much, Robbie. We're gonna let you go here.
3: This is so bad. I can't even, like... Don't make stuff up. Like, how hard is that?
0: Yeah, man. Oh, Stephanie, we are so sorry. We are. We really hope, you know, things get...
3: I'm glad we know. I'm glad we figured it out.
0: Yeah. All right. Well,
2: dodge a bullet.
0: Look, I mean, we're here for you. This is the kind of thing we don't put up with and ghosted. We don't, you know, we don't like people, you know, getting made fun of or being misled. That's something that really gets us fired up here when we do these.
2: Oh, totally. So, that is like catfishing and it's original form.
0: That's it. And he's doing it in your face too. He's playing around in your face. So Stephanie, you deserve better, but maybe look at an ID or something next time. Ask for a passport. That's what you should do. All right. It's ghosted. It's Hot 104.9. Be careful out there with these World Cup folks.
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0: us on this Monday. 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